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1: Megan Maroney spent last weekend as maid of honor at her best friend Natalie King's wedding, and she made it unforgettable. Megan performed Wonder, the song she actually wrote for Natalie, and said it was the most meaningful time she's ever played it. She told Natalie she'd even eventually find someone who shows up early and never leaves her wondering how he feels. And she believes Natalie found exactly that in her new husband, Alex. Cody Johnson is stirring up debate, this time over a 10-day grizzly bear hunt in Alaska. He shared photos from the trip, calling it the trip of a lifetime, and says he'll post the full video soon on his Chasing Legends channel. And Luke Bryan's farm tour stop in Elk Grove, California, fulfilled a rancher's late wife's dream. She always hoped their land would host a country concert someday. And her husband says he's sure she had a hand in making Luke's show happen. That's your Country Nights Live news update. I'm Bev Rainey.
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0: Jason Aldean's Don't Tell On Me. It's Country Nights Live, and yes, we are going to get your Riley Green request up next. Going to play Worst Way, the video for that. Let's talk about Riley Green's dancing moves.
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1: Prettiest girl I've ever seen. 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

0: Chris Jansen was just on the show with us for Memorial Day. That's me and a beer. It's Country Nights Live with Low Cash coming up next. And, you know, their album out right now is called Bet the Farm.
1: We're singing a lot of the new songs in concerts and kind of seeing the different reactions that we're getting.
0: Yeah.
1: And some are standing out more than others. So, you know, we could pick some more singles off of this record. But at the same time, we've been writing since the record came out.
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2: 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It's going to be an ambitious 2026 for us. It's going to be a side of Low Cash you haven't seen yet because, I mean, we work hard anyway, but now we're going to release a lot of music in 2026.
0: Yeah.
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0: 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You know, she credits faith for being the thing that keeps her grounded.
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8: 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It starts with Danger Lindsay in the morning. 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Tim White gets you home, and Nights with Elena keeps you company at night. And when the day is done, it's Up All Night with Pickle Jar on Nash FM 97.3. 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
1: Megan Maroney spent last weekend as maid of honor at her best friend Natalie King's wedding, and she made it unforgettable. Megan performed Wonder, the song she actually wrote for Natalie, and said it was the most meaningful time she's ever played it. She told Natalie she'd even eventually find someone who shows up early and never leaves her wondering how he feels. And she believes Natalie found exactly that in her new husband, Alex. Cody Johnson is stirring up debate, this time over a 10-day grizzly bear hunt in Alaska. He shared photos from the trip, calling it the trip of a lifetime, and says he'll post the full video soon on his Chasing Legends channel. And Luke Bryan's farm tour stop in Elk Grove, California, fulfilled a rancher's late wife's dream. She always hoped their land would host a country concert someday. And her husband says he's sure she had a hand in making Luke's show happen. That's your Country Nights Live news update. I'm Bev Rainey.
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0: Up next, just got a request for Cody Johnson's The Fall. It's one of my faves and obviously yours too. Here's how we ended up picking this one for radio.
1: I was a strong advocate for this song for radio because I'll just use it against one of my own. I thought that Made in the USA was going to be like the next Toby Keith hit, you know. I really did. And when we played it live, I was like, okay, you know, people enjoyed it, but I saw them talking to each other. I saw them like not really paying attention. And then it's like, all right, next song. Kick off into The Fall. All the cell phones in the entire arena all go up and they're like, it's here, it's here. And I noticed it and I was like, well, there's my research and development right there. So that's why we picked it.
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For

0: I'm sleeping like a dog. And here's why. My name's Justin. This is the Overnight Ride. It is gross here in Nashville. It is humid. It is hot. I have to wear a tank top under my t-shirts to absorb the sweat, an extra barrier. And when I sleep, I just run hot, no matter how cool my apartment is. And I was given a tip to sleep like a dog at my favorite store, Aldi. So I'm walking down the aisle over the Aldi finds, and I see a woman grabbing two pet cooling pads. And I said, that's interesting. Maybe I'll buy one for my dog at home. So we interacted for a second, and she goes, oh, it's not for my dog. I put these under my sheets, and it keeps my bed cool. This weekend, I will be headed back to Aldi. I will be buying multiple pet cooling pads, not for my dog, but for my sweaty self, and truly fulfill sleeping like a dog.
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16: Have you ever noticed that you mostly breathe through one nostril at a time? Even when you're not sick, even when your allergies aren't bothering you. The body actually switches the dominant nostril as frequently as every 2 hours while we're awake. That's according to Adam Taylor, an anatomy professor at Lancaster University in the UK. This alternating cycle is automatic It's regulated subconsciously by the hypothalamus in the brain, he said. Your body does this to give each nostril a chance to rest and repair, so they don't get too dried out, which could make it easier for pathogens and inflammation to cause damage. Now, Taylor also said, studies suggest the left nostril may be more dominant, and when the right nostril is dominant, the body is in a more alert or even stressed state. Who knew? Pretty fascinating stuff. I'm Dr. Sanjay Gupta, helping you live a better life.
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Philadelphia Eagles player Jordan Davis had a press conference on Thursday, so I'm sure country singer Jordan Davis got some more Instagram direct messages. They have met. They've exchanged jerseys. I love this bit.

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1: More Dolly Parton news. Her rest stop that's opening up in Cornersville, Tennessee. Grand opening is June 24th. There's barbecue. 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There's custom merch. It's so big, there's a map that is interactive on social media. Looks like there's a playground. At some point, I feel like she's going to put a roller coaster in here as she expands. More Dollywoods around the country with very clean bathrooms.
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0: At first, I thought this was the universe telling me something, and then I forgot that I signed up for these emails. I'm Justin. It's the Overnight Ride. An email that said The Bachelor and Bachelorette are casting. Because at one point, I had a fever dream, and then I realized I don't fit what people want to see on TV. I would be The Bachelor. But at one point, The Bachelor was filming in my parents' neighborhood when I was still living at home. Joey was my neighbor. So what did I do? I'd walk my dog more often. The dog loved it. She was getting more walks than ever. I just wanted to be in the background of the show. Maybe somebody would see it and say, that guy needs to be on there. The dog got more walks. I got more steps. I'm still here. So it clearly it didn't work.
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2: Third shifters and those that avoid the sun. Thank you for being part of our family. The Overnight Ride will be right back.
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16: It's been Morgan Wallen at Wrigley Field. 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

I'm Justin. This is the Overnight Ride. This week, Mitchell Tenpenny signed the hood of the car. A while back, Luke Bryan signed a catheter. It's country and she knows it on the Overnight Ride.

I have a feeling it won't be the last one. Hudson Westbrook and Gavin Adcock have teamed up for a brand new song called Cheap Thrills. It is out right now. Feels like these guys will just keep tag teaming on stuff. Right now, Hudson by himself painted you pretty on the overnight ride.

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0: Just stream it. I'll pay the $20. If I keep saying it on the air, it may happen. I'm Justin. It's the Overnight Ride. So, Alan Jackson, June 27th. Last call, one more for the road. The finale will be here in Nashville. It is his last concert. More people have been added on top of the insane lineup. George Strait and Lainey Wilson. Luke Bryan, Eric Church, Luke Combs, Riley Green, Cody Johnson, Miranda Lambert, all there. Stream it online. Everybody's doing it these days. I think we'll all willingly pay $200. Or sorry, $20 to watch it instead of $200 to be there.
1: 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We'll be right back.
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0: pre-beard. That's the way we are headed. I'm Justin. It's the Overnight Ride. So Chase Rice has a brand new song coming out called Connie Lou, where he talks about Coors Banquet and Wrangler jeans. Well, they got together, and they are now producing novelty jeans that have beer infused inside of them. So there's musical chords on the jeans, and the ink has Coors Banquet in it, written on the side. I feel like you're going to have to win these things. I don't know if you're going to be able to buy them. I'm okay with things coming pre-beard because it's inevitable. This is why I only wear black. If I go out, I'm spilling something on myself. If we're just getting pre-stained clothing now and that becomes a trend, I've been ahead of it. You may be ahead of it too. I'm not afraid to throw a stained t-shirt on, especially if I'm running out. But if it's a nice night, inevitably the red sauce or the Jameson will wind up on my shirt. If pre-stained stuff becomes a trend, they might put me on front of a magazine.
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0: A special tribute at the end of a brand new song. My name's Justin. This is The Overnight Ride. So Riley Green has a brand new song out called Think As You Drunk. And at the end, there's a legend. We're honking and tonking. Wait for it. The late, great Toby Keith at the end of the brand new Riley Green song. I want to say that this may have been recorded at some point by Toby Keith, or he may have had a hand in writing it, but Riley Green pays tribute to Toby, who we all miss at the end of his brand new song, which means a brand new album is on the way as well.
1: 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The Overnight Ride will be right back.
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0: Calling in from Dallas, Texas. Laugh, groan, think. He does all of them. What do you got?
1: A local man was injured by a falling book. Apparently, he only has his chef to blame. So I'm proud to announce that I've completed the first item on my bucket list. I have the bucket. How do you fix a broken pumpkin?
0: How do you fix a broken pumpkin? How?
1: You should know this one. With a pumpkin patch.
0: No.
1: So an archaeology convention was postponed this weekend because all the archaeologists were told their jobs were in ruins. This is Jeff the Joke Guy, signing off.
2: We get you through the night, or the early morning, depending on your perspective. 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

0: We have entered the season of teenager summer jobs. My name's Justin. This is the Overnight Ride. Very formative time in your life, right? It's always something out of the norm. Like, I had a buddy who recently told me his first summer job was shucking clams and oysters. And I went, that is a valuable skill to learn at a young age to carry on for the rest of your life because it's very hard to do. My first gig was at a deli called Lou's 2, and I made hoagies and sandwiches. And I honestly, it was the most rewarding job that I've had. This is very rewarding, but handing somebody meat and cheese and mayo and lettuce and tomato and seeing the instant joy that they have rubs right off on you. But not only did I learn how to make sandwiches, I also learned how to mulch. I basically did everything there. And looking back on it, people really enjoyed my sandwiches because they said it had something extra. It may have been mulch. I may have been accidentally feeding people Italian hoagies with a little extra smokiness in them. So that's, you know, jobs have changed for teenagers. I implore you, if you have a young kid who's getting a job, multiple things at one job. Learn how to stack meat and stack wood like I did.
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0: Congratulations to Zach Brown and Kendra Scott. My name's Justin. This is The Overnight Ride. Of course, Kendra Scott, jewelry designer. Zach Brown, the head of the Zach Brown Band, got married in a discreet Greece wedding. They're head over heels and have become inseparable, People Magazine said. What I need to see pictures, and this is why. I really need to see, like, the top hat that Zach was wearing at his wedding. Because, you know, this is like the best point of your life. You get married. Marry the person you love. He's known to wear some obscure hats. Do we think it was insane? I kind of hope it was. I need to see the pictures.
1: 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The Overnight Ride will be right back.
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3: Thunderstorms with lows at 63. Then on Saturday, we'll see a chance for some scattered showers and storms, otherwise staying rather cloudy. Upper 70s for highs, 61 Saturday night. I'm Paul Trombley.
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0: Exploding head syndrome. It's not often that you have a word of the day and then you throw something like that out there and go, it's not as bad as it sounds.
2: I would hope not.
0: Because the worst would be just people's heads randomly exploding.
2: Right. Which that, I've never heard. I feel like I would have heard of that.
0: No, that's...
2: That would be something as a kid I would have been scared of.
0: Right.
2: Actually like happening.
0: Spontaneous combustion.
2: Yeah, that was that was very scary when I was a child.
0: Yes.
2: Yeah.
0: This is like one step further.
2: Okay.
0: You know what I mean? Like if heads were just exploding, it'd be like, no, that's even worse.
2: Yeah.
0: It's just targeted on one area. At least spontaneous combustion, it's all of you that's lighting on fire. I don't know if that's better or worse, honestly.
2: Anyway, what is it?
0: But they say if you've ever been awakened in the middle of the night by like a super loud noise, only to realize there was never really a super loud noise, just you thought you heard this. They said it could be exploding head syndrome. And this is where, during sleep, you hear a loud noise. They said some people compare it to the sound of like a shotgun blast. And that's loud.
2: Yeah.
0: But scientists say they don't know why it happens.
2: Crazy, yeah.
0: I've never had this one.
2: I mean, I've awoken to loud noises and like, did I hear that? But I've nothing like that. Nothing like a shotgun.
0: Mm. You might not have it to this degree.
2: Probably not.
0: To shotgun degree.
2: Yeah. I'm just like...
0: Your head might have...
2: An exploding nose syndrome.
0: That sounds like a completely different problem.
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15: With a mix of clouds and some sunshine today, high temperatures push up near 84. Southeast winds from 5 to 10. For tonight, partly to mostly cloudy with a chance for isolated showers or thunderstorms with lows at 63. Then on Saturday, we'll see a chance for some scattered showers and storms, otherwise staying rather cloudy. Upper 70s for highs, 61 Saturday night. I'm Paul Trombley. Right now, 67.
1: 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Right now, traffic from the Mr. Electric Traffic Center.
2: We are looking good out there. No accidents, no delays. So enjoy your ride to work. That's Right Now Traffic.

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2: Tom Hanks says Toy Story 5 has one of the most heartbreaking scenes in the entire franchise. Dun, dun, dun.
0: Is that a selling point?
2: I don't know. Yeah, we love it.
0: We love to have our hearts broken.
2: A little bit, sometimes.
0: It's just, you would think, I don't know. It could be a deterrent. Because it is. It's like, well, I don't want my heart broken. But you're right. In movie world, it probably is right. You do like that. The same way a scary movie. It's like, no, I want to be scared.
2: So we're okay with it.
0: I mean, what is it going to do? Stop people from seeing Toy Story?
2: I don't think so. Steven Spielberg talks about the existence of aliens in the new trailer for Disclosure Day. And he says to the audience in the trailer, "This is a story about us, all of us, up against the most extraordinary event in human history." And it has some people thinking that the movie is a precursor to a real-life disclosure about alien life.
0: I like that they let Steven Spielberg have the rights to that one.
2: He bought the rights
0: to it. The world is going
2: to
0: put this information out, and Steven Spielberg gets the prequel.
2: He also has an island full of dinosaurs.
0: Yeah. You're going to find that out soon.
2: Disclose that, too. That hits theaters on June 12th, and then we'll see after that if there's any amazing
0: disclosures.
2: And the 2025-2026 TV season just ended. Stranger Things dominated the charts. 32.9 million. It was followed by His and Hers on Netflix, 25.6 million.
0: Viewers?
2: Yeah, I don't know. Average number of viewers.
0: I like the idea of just throwing numbers out.
2: Sports were not included.
0: 39.2 million. 5,008.
2: sports were not included, so not. If you were thinking football or anything.
0: Because football would take the top 100 spots, however many games they had.
2: Marshalls on CBS came in third. Sean Combs' The Reckoning on Netflix came in fourth. And Landman came in fifth on Paramount Plus.
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14: With a mix of clouds and some sunshine today, high temperatures push up near 84. Southeast winds from 5 to 10. For tonight, partly to mostly cloudy with a chance for isolated showers or thunderstorms with lows at 63. Then on Saturday, we'll see a chance for some scattered showers and storms, otherwise staying rather cloudy. Upper 70s for highs, 61 Saturday night. I'm Paul Trombley. Right now, 67.
1: 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Right now, traffic from the Mr. Electric Traffic Center.
2: We are looking good out there. No accidents, no delays. So enjoy your ride to work. That's Right Now Traffic.

0: Hey, are we allowed to do this?
1: Probably not.
0: Did we do it anyway?
1: Oh, yeah. Go ahead and say it.
0: True all beef crumble special sauce, lettuce, cheese, pickles, onions.
1: Wait, on a sesame seed tasty crust.
0: Yeah, that's not supposed to be a pizza.
1: And yet...
0: here we are.
1: An American classic.
0: Turned into a Mac Daddy of a pizza.
1: First bite, you're curious.
0: Second bite, you're in.
1: Third bite, you're not sharing.
0: It's the Mac Daddy.
1: And it's legit.
0: Try it tonight. It's only here for a limited time.
1: Hi, I'm Sandy.
0: And I'm Carrie.
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1: Making you feel a little better about yourself, one idiot at a time. It's Danger's Daily Dumbass.
0: This guy is a homewrecker, literally.
2: Oh.
0: A man in Pennsylvania used an excavator to start tearing down his house after his wife said their marriage was over. Mm-hmm. His family was inside the house at the time. The good news is everybody is okay.
2: That's good.
0: The house is not.
2: And probably this guy shouldn't be allowed to use an excavator. You know?
0: Do you have to get a license for that?
2: I mean, you have to have some kind of certification, I'm certain. Now, maybe he has that certification.
0: Well, had.
2: But I don't think anymore.
0: At one point. I don't think this helped that.
2: I don't think you can just rent an excavator.
0: But you can.
2: You think, and just use it with no training?
0: Well, I'm not saying I could use it well with no training. I think I could use a lot of things with no training. I'm not saying it's going to end well, right?
2: I would say not, but I don't know.
0: Have you heard the story from Florida? There is a Palm Beach County Sheriff's deputy who gave a citation to a woman and said that he saw her holding her phone in her hand while she was driving.
2: I saw this, yeah.
0: This is crazy.
2: Yeah.
0: So they, similar, we have it. You can't have your phone in your hand
2: right while
0: you're driving. So he pulls the woman over, says, I saw you with your phone in your right hand. She says, no, you didn't. I don't have a right hand.
2: Yeah, she does not have a hand.
0: She does not have a hand. He still gave her a ticket.
2: Yeah, I think that I would take this one to court.
0: Well, it was going to court.
2: I would fight this.
0: She said she was going to challenge it, asked for the body cam footage as well. The case has been dropped. And what I like about it is it was the Palm Beach County Sheriff's Office the deputy is the one who asked for the case to be dropped. Because you can tell.
2: Well, you're like, I don't want to do, this is going to be a bigger
0: you
2: thing.
0: Look terrible
2: yeah,
0: in
2: you
0: this.
2: Do.
0: But it bothers me that this person could not say, sorry, I must have been wrong.
2: Yeah.
0: I get it that you're the officer here, but you were wrong. You're the wrong one.
2: Yeah, you're still, and you're allowed to.
0: Say,
2: you know what I mean?
0: So
2: you
0: sorry about that.
2: Yep.
0: I must have seen something else.
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0: 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From the Mr. Handyman of Des Moines Weather Center.
15: With a mix of clouds and some sunshine today, high temperatures push up near 84. Southeast winds from 5 to 10. For tonight, partly to mostly cloudy with a chance for isolated showers or thunderstorms with lows at 63. Then on Saturday, we'll see a chance for some scattered showers and storms, otherwise staying rather cloudy. Upper 70s for highs, 61 Saturday night. I'm Paul Trombley. Right now, 65.
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1: 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Right now, traffic from the Mr. Electric Traffic Center.
17: We are looking good out there. No accidents, no delays. So enjoy your ride to work. That's Right Now Traffic.

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2: Riley Greene has a new song out called Think As You Drunk, and it samples Toby Keith's As Good As I Once Was at the end of it. And it's all thanks to Toby's family. Riley's team played the song for them, and they wanted to have Toby's vocals on it. Riley says, quote, they completely thought it was a tip of the cap to Toby, a really full circle moment for me to have his vocals on the song. He also thinks the best compliment that can be given to a song is it feels like a Toby song. He said, as a songwriter, I don't know if there's a bigger influence on me at all.
0: You can catch a new tune at noon and afternoon coming up today,
2: today
0: as well. So there you go.
2: Woohoo! Speaking of Riley Greene, he made his much anticipated acting debut in season one of Marshals, where he played a troubled former Navy SEAL. He did say Tim McGraw was the inspiration for him to like get into acting. And although he hasn't been able to tell Tim McGraw that to his face, he says he's really hoping they're going to cross paths soon. I know you're thinking, will we see him in season two?
0: Uh-huh.
2: No.
0: Don't give me any spoilers here.
2: There's a reason, but I will not spoil anything.
0: Well, now I think I know the reason.
2: Do you?
0: I think I do. Yeah.
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15: With a mix of clouds and some sunshine today, high temperatures push up near 84. Southeast winds from 5 to 10. For tonight, partly to mostly cloudy with a chance for isolated showers or thunderstorms with lows at 63. Then on Saturday, we'll see a chance for some scattered showers and storms, otherwise staying rather cloudy. Upper 70s for highs, 61 Saturday night. I'm Paul Trombley. Right now, 65.
1: 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Right now, traffic from the Mr. Electric Traffic Center.
2: We are looking good out there. No accidents, no delays. So enjoy your ride to work. That's Right Now Traffic.
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Boys back home, Dylan Marlowe, Dylan Scott, featuring Riley Green on our Nash New Tune at Noon and New Tune Afternoon today. Don't miss it. Here he is with Change My Mind on Nash FM.

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1: All right, Danger and Lindsay, we're so excited because we are now officially less than a week out from Nash Nights in the District getting started.
0: Let's go. Neil McCoy.
1: We've got some friends joining us in the studio right now, Maggie and Tony in to talk to us. It all starts really entertainment-wise tonight, right, guys?
2: Yeah, absolutely. We're super excited to kick off our summer concert series with Pork Tornadoes tonight. We have a ton of fun with these guys every time we have them out.
3: Yeah, I mean, they're a blast. They play all kinds of great music and, you know, family-friendly, so... Bring your friends, bring your family, come on out and see us.
0: Well, I feel like last year, like, so many people came out for them and loved it and had such a great time. And I think they're like, you have to come out for this next
1: year. Oh,
0: yeah.
1: But they are the kind of act where you see them once and you're telling everybody you know. Yeah. You're exactly right. And then we get started, Nash Nights in the District, our first show. It is completely and totally free this year.
2: Yes, that is a new and fun addition to this season's Nash Nights. General admission, totally free. So we do have some limited VIP tickets for sale. That's the only thing you'd have to pay for if you'd like to grab a spot in our VIP tent. But if you just want to come out and enjoy with the family, it's an all ages show. So it's not a 21 plus only.
0: Well, I was going to say, just having three kids, I know you want to share a bunch of these things with them and you can't afford to take them to all us. So to have a free show, it's so huge.
2: Yeah.
1: Well, and as we've said before, this is our fourth year doing this. We've seen it. The layout is perfect to have the family there because there's room. It's also the kids have room to still be kids. And then the fact that it's free, you can actually bring the entire family out. The next thing I will say this, time-wise works great for a family. Because you guys don't, like, hold the headliner until, like, 9 o'clock at night when they go on. It's a great night to come out if you have to work the next day. Neil McCoy is up first. We cannot wait for that one. We've got a great lineup, though, this year.
2: Yeah, absolutely. We're super excited for all three of our artists. We've got Neil McCoy coming up first. Then we've got Josh Ross, and we'll wrap things up at the end of July with Lainey Gardner.
1: And big thanks to the sponsors that make this all possible.
3: Yeah, I mean, we've got Lamberti, Murphy & Strong PC, and Murphy Enterprises back on as our presenting sponsors. 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
3: 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So
1: awesome. Well, we will see you guys in the district because we're out there quite a bit with you guys.
3: Well, and we've got something special that we're going to announce also that we've just announced. Danger, you want to tell us a little bit about the giveaway?
1: Oh, yeah. Well, see, we've had so many artists that are rolling through town, and we've got Luke Bryan that's going to be in town here in just a couple weeks. And we were able to get an autographed guitar from Luke Bryan. So you can come out, sign up for that. We'll have other awesome things that are going to be going on. So, again, free to attend, and you could be leaving with some awesome things as well.
3: Yeah, sounds great. Well, looking forward to seeing you guys next week.
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14: With a mix of clouds and some sunshine today, high temperatures push up near 84. Southeast winds from 5 to 10. For tonight, partly to mostly cloudy with a chance for isolated showers or thunderstorms with lows at 63. Then on Saturday, we'll see a chance for some scattered showers and storms, otherwise staying rather cloudy. Upper 70s for highs, 61 Saturday night. I'm Paul Trombley. Right now, 65.
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4: 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Right now, traffic from the Mr. Electric Traffic Center.
0: We are looking good out there. No accidents, no delays. So enjoy your ride to work. That's Right Now Traffic.

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2: Tom Hanks says Toy Story 5 has one of the most heartbreaking scenes in the entire franchise. Dun, dun, dun!
0: Is that a selling point?
2: I don't know. Yeah, we love it.
0: Love to have our hearts broken
2: a little bit sometimes.
0: It just, you would think it could be a deterrent. I don't want my heart broken, but you're right, in movie world it probably is, right? You do like that, the same way a scary movie, it's like, no, I want to be scared,
2: so we're okay with it.
0: I mean, what is it gonna do, stop people from seeing Toy Story?
2: I don't think so. Steven Spielberg talks about the existence of aliens in the new trailer for Disclosure Day. And he says to the audience in the trailer, this is a story about us, all of us, up against the most extraordinary event in human history. And it has some people thinking that the movie is a precursor to a real-life disclosure about alien life.
0: I like that they let Steven Spielberg have the rights to that one.
2: He bought the rights
0: to it. The world is going to put this information out. And Steven Spielberg gets the prequel.
2: He also has an island full of dinosaurs.
0: Yeah. You're going to find that out soon.
2: He's going to disclose that, too. That hits theaters on June 12th. And then we'll see after that if there's any amazing
0: disclosures.
2: And the 2025-2026 TV season just ended. Stranger Things dominated the charts. 32.9 million. It was followed by His and Hers on Netflix, 25.6 million.
0: Viewers?
2: Yeah, I don't know. Average number of viewers.
0: I like the idea of just throwing numbers out.
2: Sports were not included.
0: 39.2 million. 5,008.
2: sports were not included. So of course not. If you were thinking football or anything.
0: Because football would take the top 100 spots. However many games they had.
2: Marshalls on CBS came in third. Sean Combs' The Reckoning on Netflix came in fourth. And Landman came in fifth on Paramount Plus.
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13: With a mix of clouds and some sunshine today, high temperatures push up near 84. Southeast winds from 5 to 10. For tonight, partly to mostly cloudy with a chance for isolated showers or thunderstorms with lows at 63. Then on Saturday, we'll see a chance for some scattered showers and storms, otherwise staying rather cloudy. Upper 70s for highs, 61 Saturday night. I'm Paul Trombley. Right now, 65.
1: 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Right now, traffic from the Mr. Electric Traffic Center.
2: We are looking good out there. No accidents, no delays. So enjoy your ride to work. That's Right Now Traffic.

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0: 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It is 7:37. Talking to our latest Nash Athlete of the Week, we've got Max. Max, how you doing?
1: I'm good. How are you?
0: We are fantastic. We are calling you about being our Nash Athlete of the Week this week. Congratulations.
1: Thank you.
0: Your dad is the one who nominated you, so we're going to jump into some of the sports stuff. But let's talk first. Where do you go to school at?
1: I go to Dowling.
0: You're at Dowling? What year are you?
1: I'm a freshman.
0: Now you're finishing up the freshman year, or are you done?
1: No, I'm taking, this is finals week right now, so I have a couple today, and then we're done for the year.
0: All right.
2: How does that feel?
1: It feels great. Get out of school.
0: So you play every sport that's ever been invented, is what we see.
2: So what exactly is it that you play?
1: I play football, basketball, baseball, and track.
0: It sounds like you've also started golfing, or at least you do that when you have free time. Is that right?
1: Yeah, I play golf with my buddies whenever I can, or with my dad. So
0: how's the golf?
1: More to do.
0: How's the golf game?
1: It's not bad. It's getting better every day. But
2: that's good.
1: Not great.
0: For school right now, what are you? It baseball season?
1: It is. Yes, we had a game last night, and we have one tonight. So
0: How's this season started for you so far?
1: It's been really fun. It's been doing good. Like, I've had a blast playing. Like, what? I get to play with all my friends who didn't play with, like, me last year, so it's been fun.
0: What position do you play?
1: I play outfield and pitcher.
0: Then, when it comes to football, where are you at on the field? Offense, defense?
1: Both. I play running back and linebacker.
0: My goodness. You truly get no rest even during games.
2: No. Do you have a favorite of the sports that you play?
1: Football.
0: That was an easy, fast answer.
2: Yeah, it was.
1: Yeah.
0: What would be, like, the dream for you? NFL?
1: Yeah, probably NFL or MLB, one of those two. That'd be pretty cool.
0: Well, it's like, hey, football might be the favorite, but when it comes to whoever wants to pay me, throw me in any league.
2: What? It sounds like you're good to go, not just with sports, but also through school, too. You have a pretty great GPA. That's good for getting into colleges and maybe making it somewhere.

0: Yeah, thank you. I mean, work hard and you'll get success.
1: Well, that's what has held Lindsay and I back for so long, Max.
2: Oh, so I was supposed to work hard.
1: Yes, yes.
2: Oh.
1: But what I love about this is you've got the accolades, you've done great with school, but your dad just pointed out also some of the great things, some of the volunteer work you've done, coaching sixth grade boys, passing along the knowledge, volunteering your time, working at the Miracle League, helping disabled adults play and participate in playing baseball. Max, man, it just congrats on all the sports success, but also on being a great person. Way to go.
0: Thank you. Thank you.
1: Max, what we are going to do, we're going to set you up with dinner on us. Our friends at Home Run Plumbing have a trophy for you, and you are also in the running for a $1,000 scholarship. Max, congratulations, man.
0: Thank you. Thank you so much.
1: You're so welcome, and good luck on the finals. I have a guess that they're going to go well.
2: Yeah.
0: I hope so.
1: Remember, you can nominate a Nash Athlete of the Week. Easy to do. 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
15: With a mix of clouds and some sunshine today, high temperatures push up near 84. Southeast winds from 5 to 10. For tonight, partly to mostly cloudy with a chance for isolated showers or thunderstorms with lows at 63. Then on Saturday, we'll see a chance for some scattered showers and storms, otherwise staying rather cloudy. Upper 70s for highs, 61 Saturday night. I'm Paul Trombley. Right now, 65.
3: 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Right now, traffic from the Mr. Electric Traffic Center.
2: We are looking good out there. No accidents, no delays. So enjoy your ride to work. That's Right Now Traffic.

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0: Nash FM 97.3, Des Moines' new country leader, Beautiful Things. That's Megan Maroney. It's Danger and Lindsay. We're going to be at Fong's coming up at 4 o'clock today. Patio tour stop number 3. We are very excited for it. Hopefully you can come out and join us. The t-shirts have been going super fast, so get there early if you want to get your hands on a t-shirt.
1: For sure.
0: We start at 4 o'clock. Last time, the line we had at 4 o'clock was
1: the
0: long
1: amount
0: enough
1: of t-shirts we had.
0: And beyond. So even at the end of the line. Now, everybody did get cups. We had cups for quite a while. But get out there early. We have a $25 gift card to give away. And tickets for Lauren Elena Shane Prophet coming up at 8:10.
1: Love it.
0: Your kids are done with school today.
1: Today is the last day of school. Yep.
0: How nice is that?
1: Nice for them.
0: That's what I mean.
1: Nice for them. My whole world goes into upheaval for 3 months. But it's great for them.
0: And you could tell, I think my neighbor girl lied to me when she said she was done last week, because I think they didn't finish until this week. But I think in Altoona, I think yesterday was the last day.
1: Oh, okay.
0: And I'm coming home. I was out at the Dallas County Fairgrounds last night because they're getting the demolition derby, Border Wars going. So I was out there talking to them about that. But I'm getting home last night. So it's early evening. The amount of scooters, bikes.
1: Oh, no kidding.
0: The kids just, it was almost like school's out. It was full-blown party mode.
1: Yeah.
0: Like kids' versions of party.
1: I saw a whole biker gang of these kids on these motorized bikes,
0: Yeah.
1: I mean, there was probably 25 of them. I'm like, how do you even get 25 people, 25 kids that all know each other and like each other to get together to ride these things together? I'm like, that's incredible.
0: It was a wild thing driving through the neighborhood. I'm just like, there are so many kids out. It's like, man, you guys are really, really rubbing it in right now.
1: Yeah,
0: you know that?
1: Kidding.
0: Not all of us have all summer off, okay?
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13: With a mix of clouds and some sunshine today, high temperatures push up near 84. Southeast winds from 5 to 10. For tonight, partly to mostly cloudy with a chance for isolated showers or thunderstorms with lows at 63. Then on Saturday, we'll see a chance for some scattered showers and storms, otherwise staying rather cloudy. Upper 70s for highs, 61 Saturday night. I'm Paul Trombley. Right now, 65.
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16: 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No accidents, no delays. So enjoy your ride to work. That's Right Now Traffic.
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That is Luke Bryan. We've got a Fong's gift card and tickets for Lauren Elena Shane Prophet up for grabs. But if Kane Brown, here's Woman, Nash FM.

0: 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So coming up at 10 o'clock this morning, tickets for Lauren Elena and Shane Proffitt at Hoyt Sherman Place will go on sale. We do have another chance for you to win those before you come buy them right now.
1: Yeah, we do.
0: We have patio tour stop number 3 coming up at 4 o'clock today at Fong's downtown. Hopefully you can come out and join us. We have a $25 Fong's gift card we're also giving away right now to caller number 7.
1: Right. So we brought up that Fong's, you know, they're famous for their crab rangoon pizza. You take two things you didn't think should go together, you put them together and they do. So we did the same thing with some music.
0: We've got artists that we've been pairing together all week. Caller number 7, what you have to do is identify the two artists that are in this clip. There you go.
1: That's beautiful.
0: It is. Does it go together perfectly?
1: Yes.
0: Here it
1: says
0: is.
1: The person who edited them together.
0: Here it is. Caller number 7, 515-915-0973. Tell us the artist in that clip.
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0: From the Mr. Handyman of Des Moines Weather Center,
16: With a mix of clouds and some sunshine today, high temperatures push up near 84. Southeast winds from 5 to 10. For tonight, partly to mostly cloudy with a chance for isolated showers or thunderstorms with lows at 63. Then on Saturday, we'll see a chance for some scattered showers and storms, otherwise staying rather cloudy. Upper 70s for highs, 61 Saturday night. I'm Paul Trombley. Right now, 65.
2: 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Right now, traffic from the Mr. Electric Traffic Center.
1: We are looking good out there. No accidents, no delays. So enjoy your ride to work. That's Right Now Traffic.
0: 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Congratulations. You are caller number 7.
17: Thank you.
0: You are welcome. Who's this?
17: Jessica.
0: How are you, Jessica?
17: Good, how are you?
0: Good. Jessica, we are going to play you this clip one more time. You have to tell us the two artists that are in this clip. Do you feel good going into it?
17: Yeah, I think so.
0: All right, here we go. All right, Jessica, tell us the first artist you hear in there.
17: The Beatles.
0: The Beatles is the first artist you're going with, and the other one?
17: Thomas Rhett.
0: Thomas Rhett is correct. Jessica, well done. Were you more confident in the Beatles than Thomas Rhett?
17: Yeah.
0: Or were you like, I was totally confident in both, danger. Jessica, we are going to set you up with a $25 gift card to Fong's downtown. That's where we'll be for our patio tour stop number 3 coming up at 4 o'clock this afternoon. Hopefully you can join us. You also got your Lauren Elena Shane Profit tickets before they go on sale at 10 o'clock. Jessica, congratulations.
17: Thank you.

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0: 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Hate how you look, Josh Ross. We will see him for free. Show number two for Nash Nights in the district. Show number one is Neil McCoy coming up this Thursday. Hopefully you can be there for it. It is 8:22 with Danger and Lindsay, sponsored by Carl Auto Group.
1: Breaking down Tinseltown. Tinseltown. Here's today's Hollywood hotshots.
2: Tom Hanks says Toy Story 5 has one of the most heartbreaking scenes in the entire franchise. Dun, dun, dun.
0: Is that a selling point?
2: I don't know. Yeah, we love it.
0: We love to have our hearts broken.
2: A little bit, sometimes.
0: It's just that you would think it could be a deterrent. I don't want my heart broken. But you're right. In movie world, it probably is right. You do like that. The same way a scary movie. It's like, no, I want to be scared.
2: So we're okay with it.
0: I mean, what is it going to do? Stop people from seeing Toy Story?
2: I don't think so. Steven Spielberg talks about the existence of aliens in the new trailer for Disclosure Day. And he says to the audience in the trailer, this is a story about us, all of us, up against the most extraordinary event in human history. And it has some people thinking that the movie is a precursor to a real-life disclosure about alien life.
0: I like that they let Steven Spielberg have the rights to that one.
2: He bought the rights
0: to it. The world is going to put this information out, and Steven Spielberg gets the prequel.
2: He also has an island full of dinosaurs.
0: Yeah. You're going to find that out soon.
2: He's going to disclose that, too. That hits theaters on June 12th, and then we'll see after that if there's any amazing
0: disclosures.
2: And the 2025-2026 TV season just ended. Stranger Things dominated the charts. 32.9 million. It was followed by His and Hers on Netflix, 25.6 million.
0: Viewers?
2: Yeah, I don't know. Average number of viewers.
0: I like the idea of just throwing numbers out.
2: Sports were not included.
0: 39.2 million. 5,008.
2: sports were not included. So, if you were thinking football or anything,
0: because football would take the top 100 spots, however many games they had.
2: Marshalls on CBS came in third. Sean Combs' The Reckoning on Netflix came in fourth. And Landman came in fifth on Paramount Plus.
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18: With sunny breaks and some clouds around the area at times today, highs reach up near 84. Southeast winds from 5 to 10. For tonight, partly to mostly cloudy with a chance for isolated showers or thunderstorms with lows at 63. Then on Saturday, we'll see a chance for some scattered showers and storms, otherwise staying rather cloudy. Upper 70s for highs, 61 Saturday night. I'm Paul Trombley. Right now, 66.
1: 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Right now, traffic from the Mr. Electric Traffic Center.
2: We are looking good out there. No accidents, no delays. So enjoy your ride to work. That's Right Now Traffic.

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0: Humans could never land on Jupiter, Saturn, Uranus, or Neptune.
2: Right, because they're gases.
0: They're all gases.
2: Yeah.
0: No solid. We could fly through it, though. Look around.
2: Yeah.
0: Learn some things.
2: I would love
0: Project
2: to learn some
0: Hail
2: things.
0: Project Hail Mary style.
2: Yeah.
0: I don't understand space. I'm just going to throw it out there.
2: No.
0: In 1974, there were more than 500,000 pay toilets in the United States.
2: Mm-hmm.
0: By 1980, they were almost completely gone. Makes you wonder if there's any left.
2: I don't think it's a terrible idea, if I'm being honest.
0: You got to give me a reason I should be paying for it. This thing better be pristine.
2: Well, it better be good. But like, you've been in a city before where you have to go to the bathroom and you go in a place and they're like, no, you have to pay. You know, you have to buy something in order. So if you told me it's like, I just have to pay a little bit to go into a bathroom that's,
0: Nah, not me.
2: Safe and clean.
0: Mm-mm. I like it the other way. Like, okay, I guess I got to have a beer here.
2: I have to have a beer.
0: I didn't plan on it. I'll have a beer and a slice of pizza. I will be here for the next 3 hours, but, you know, thank you for letting me use the bathroom.
2: Well, it's a cycle because then you have to pee.
0: Right.
2: You have beer, you have pee.
0: So I better buy another beer and another piece of pizza. You know who wouldn't care whether they were pay toilets or not is Kim Jong-il.
2: Mm.
0: When he was alive, his official biography on North Korea's website said that he did not poop. So...
2: Yep.
0: I don't know how you pull
2: That's amazing.
0: How you pull that one off.
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2: A Better Life with Dr. Sanjay Gupta.
3: Breast cancer is the most common cancer among women in the world. And according to a new study out of the University of Washington School of Medicine, an estimated 3.5 million cases a year are expected by 2050. Now, the good news is we've gotten so much better at screening, earlier detection, and cutting-edge treatments in many countries, including here in the United States. 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
10: With sunny breaks and some clouds around the area at times today, highs reach up near 84. Southeast winds from 5 to 10. For tonight, partly to mostly cloudy with a chance for isolated showers or thunderstorms with lows at 63. Then on Saturday, we'll see a chance for some scattered showers and storms, otherwise staying rather cloudy. Upper 70s for highs, 61 Saturday night. I'm Paul Trombley. Right now, 66.
11: 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Right now, traffic from the Mr. Electric Traffic Center.
12: We have the right shoulder blocked, I-35 northbound at the exit ramp to Mill Civic Parkway due to a stalled vehicle, so be prepared there. That's right now, traffic.

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2: Riley Green has a new song out called Think As You Drunk, and it samples Toby Keith's As Good As I Once Was at the end of it. And it's all thanks to Toby's family. Riley's team played the song for them, and they wanted to have Toby's vocals on it. Riley says, quote, they completely thought it was a tip of the cap to Toby, a really full circle moment for me to have his vocals on the song. He also thinks the best compliment that can be given to a song is it feels like a Toby song. He says, as a songwriter, I don't know if there's a bigger influence on me at all.
0: You can catch a new tune at noon and afternoon coming up today, as
2: today.
0: Well. So there you go.
2: Woohoo! Speaking of Riley Green, he made his much anticipated acting debut in season one of Marshals, where he played a troubled former Navy SEAL. He did say Tim McGraw was the inspiration for him to like get into acting. And although he hasn't been able to tell Tim McGraw that to his face, he says he's really hoping they're going to cross paths soon. I know you're thinking, will we see him in season two?
0: Uh-huh.
2: No.
0: Don't give me any spoilers here.
2: There's a reason, but I will not spoil anything.
0: Well, now I think I know the reason.
2: Do you?
0: I think I do, yeah.
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12: With sunny breaks and some clouds around the area at times today, highs reach up near 84. Southeast winds from 5 to 10. For tonight, partly to mostly cloudy with a chance for isolated showers or thunderstorms with lows at 63. Then on Saturday, we'll see a chance for some scattered showers and storms, otherwise staying rather cloudy. Upper 70s for highs, 61 Saturday night. I'm Paul Trombley. Right now, 66.
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0: 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Turn this truck around. That is Jordan Davis, Danger, and Lindsay. As I was mentioning just a little bit ago, we had two sweet deals go on sale at 9 o'clock this morning. Broadway Beach House, Cabana, over a $180 value for just $90. And then we also had...
1: Knoxville Raceway.
0: Yeah, so it's four packs. 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
0: 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They went on sale at 9 o'clock. I have not had a chance to take a look and see where we are at, but I would say... there are other deals that are available as well. 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

0: 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Sleepless in a hotel room, that is Luke Combs. Headed into a winning weekend, Allison Krauss is on her way to Waterworks Park. Well, I don't know if she's on her way right now. I mean, it's not for a couple weeks.
1: At some point, we'll be on the way.
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0: 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I can't love you anymore, Ella Langley and Morgan Wallen. Danger and Lindsay, so jealous of your family. I mean, because you're so jealous of your family.
1: Because they're all off out of school this today.
0: Yeah, man, I'll tell you what. You have a daughter that's also having a birthday.
1: It is, yep.
0: You talk about
1: I have a 12-year-old today.
0: Oof, my goodness, what happened to the years?
1: Tell me about it. Don't make me cry.
0: But you talk about being a kid, best day ever mode. It's your birthday and it's the last day of school.
1: And the last day of school. Together. It's amazing.
0: Or do you think...
1: She loves it. This is the best thing that's ever happened to her. Because there's a lot of times that her birthday doesn't land on a school day.
0: Mm-hmm.
1: You know? So, there is something about going to school on your birthday, right? Where everyone's like, oh, happy birthday! Like, happy birthday! You know?
0: Oh, thank you.
1: Yeah.
0: Thank you.
1: And you're like, oh, please, don't.
0: Don't worry. What did you get me?
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7: With sunny breaks and some clouds around the area at times today, highs reach up near 84. Southeast winds from 5 to 10. For tonight, partly to mostly cloudy with a chance for isolated showers or thunderstorms with lows at 63. Then on Saturday, we'll see a chance for some scattered showers and storms, otherwise staying rather cloudy. Upper 70s for highs, 61 Saturday night. I'm Paul Trombley. Right now, 68.
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0: 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Patio tour stop number 3, Fongs, downtown, coming up at 4 o'clock. Both of us out there
1: Oh yeah!
0: tonight. I cannot wait. Bailey Zimmerman, Chevy Silverado, Nash FM. 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

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Remember, Broadway Beach House went on sale this morning. 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Jelly Roll with Lainey Wilson.

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0: 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As always, appreciate you sticking around after Danger Lindsay, especially on a Friday. I don't know about you, but Fridays are always like super busy for me. And there are so many things going on this weekend. Don't forget Border Wars in Adel does kick off today. Last night, Danger is there kind of setting the scene. So that gets underway. And you know, I was looking at these sweet deals that we have. Both of these sweet deals that went on sale this morning are about going out and having fun. Two totally different types of fun. But I mean, you got to just love the choices. So remember, Broadway Beach House went on sale this morning, and they are print on demand, and Knoxville Raceway tickets up at NashFM973.com. 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
21: A better life with Dr. Sanjay Gupta.
22: We all know how important it is to stay active as we age, especially as we get older. But I've come to realize that for as good as people are about getting their cardio in, a lot of older folks really don't seem to be doing the recommended amount of strength training or even understand why it's so important. It helps you stay functional and therefore independent for as long as possible. Certified strength and conditioning specialist Dana Santis says a great place to start is not with dumbbells or barbells, but with your body weight, which allows you to build strength while also learning how your body moves and where your limitations exist. It also reduces the risk of overwhelming your connective tissue, which adapts more slowly than muscles as we get older. Once you're comfortable, you can dial up that intensity, but do it slowly, do it carefully. I'm Dr. Sanjay Gupta, helping you live a better life.
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All right, because it is a Friday, there's going to be a party. We're going to be downtown. We're going to be at Fong's for patio tour party number 3. 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
3: With sunny breaks and some clouds around the area at times today, highs reach up near 84. Southeast winds from 5 to 10. For tonight, partly to mostly cloudy with a chance for isolated showers or thunderstorms with lows at 63. Then on Saturday, we'll see a chance for some scattered showers and storms, otherwise staying rather cloudy. Upper 70s for highs, 61 Saturday night. I'm Paul Trombley. Right now, 70.
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Okay, guess who has the Kip Moore Billy Currington concert tickets today? Your old buddy Kip Chase. 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

You've been seeing him on TV. He's coming live to the Iowa State Fair. He's had rumors. He's been hooking up with Ella Langley. And I've got him coming up today on the Nash New Tune at noon. Right now it's Morgan Wallen, Nash FM 97.3.

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This year, Nash Nights in the District is free to attend. Come out for Josh Ross, June 25th, and sing along with this one.

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1: 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It's the Kim Chase Calendar Bizarre Holidays. Now, I must say that I have not heard of this one. Today is National Put a Pillow on Your Fridge Day. It's celebrated on May 29th, year after year, meant to bring you prosperity and good fortune. And it's quite literal, the whole thing. All day long today, you were supposed to put a pillow on your refrigerator, and I didn't tell you that yesterday. So if it's a bad day, it's my fault. I'm sorry, but I'm with you. 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
13: With sunny breaks and some clouds around the area at times today, highs reach up near 84. Southeast winds from 5 to 10. For tonight, partly to mostly cloudy with a chance for isolated showers or thunderstorms with lows at 63. Then on Saturday, we'll see a chance for some scattered showers and storms, otherwise staying rather cloudy. Upper 70s for highs, 61 Saturday night. I'm Paul Trombley. Right now, 71.
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It's just about noon with Nash FM 97.3. Mostly cloudy skies and 75 degrees. I have not given away our Billy Currington Kit Moore tickets yet, so we'll be doing that yet this afternoon. 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Heck, that concert's next month. 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
5: 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Right now we're featuring one of the most talked about men in country music today, Mr. Riley Green. We already know he's taken a song to number one with his collaboration with Ella Langley. But who else would he like to work with?
6: Well, that's tough. I mean, there's so many great artists out there, so many people I'm a fan of. I've always been a big fan of Cody Johnson. I think that'd be a cool one. I'll never forget, we did a show together in maybe Terminal West in Atlanta. This has been, I don't know how many years ago. I think he opened for me, and his fans and my fans were so obvious because all his had cowboy hats on, all mine had Atlanta Braves hats on or whatever it was. And I think it's cool when you can find somebody that's still stylistically fits, but is still very different in some way. You know, I think that'd be a cool way to merge two kind of different fan bases.
5: All right, maybe something to look forward to. The name of this song is Think As You Drunk. All right, this may be your new favorite summer anthem. Riley Green, today's Nash New Tune at Noon.

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Did you catch that voice at the end of the song? Oh, this song right here is all about his country music idol, Toby Keith. 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You can even give it a listen again. If you want to wait, though, 4:30, Tim White will do the repeat, the Nash New Tune Afternoon. They are both sponsored by Ohana Steakhouse, the greatest tasting show in town.

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0: 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If you haven't heard yet, we're going into a winning weekend this weekend with Allison Krauss. So a chance to win tickets. But yet this afternoon, I'm going to play a cue to call. It's a chance to win tickets today to see Billy Currington and Kit Moore when they play Lordson Amphitheater next month, all right? So that cue to call is still coming up. 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
0: 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It starts with Danger Lindsay in the morning. 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

So he is a freshman at Dowling Catholic High School, and we're going to talk about him. Coming up here in about 10 minutes, he is our new Nash Athlete of the Week with Home Run Plumbing and Nash FM 97.3.

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0: Vincent Mason, Nash FM, 97.3 Des Moines' new country leader, with a shout-out to Max Flander. Max is a freshman at Dowling Catholic High School, and he is our new Nash Athlete of the Week. He was nominated by his dad, Josh. He likes football, basketball, track. He plays baseball. Also, when he finds free time, he likes to golf. Danger and Lindsay got a chance to have a nice chat with him just this morning.
1: Do you have a favorite of the sports that you play?
2: Football.
3: That was an easy, fast answer.
1: Yeah, it was.
2: Yeah.
3: What would be, like, the dream for you? NFL?
2: Yeah, probably NFL or MLB, one of those two. That'd be pretty cool.
3: Well, yeah, it's like, hey, football might be the favorite, but when it comes to whoever wants to pay me, throw me in any league.
1: What? Yeah. It sounds like you're good to go, not just with sports, but also through school, too. You have a pretty great GPA. That's good for getting into colleges and maybe making it somewhere.
2: Yeah, thank you. I mean, work hard and you'll get success.
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13: Cloudy skies expected this afternoon with daytime highs approaching 81. Winds out of the southeast, 5 to 10 miles per hour. Cloudy skies expected again tonight. Chance of thunderstorms. Lows level off around 63. Chance of thunderstorms tomorrow. Daytime highs approaching 78. Cloudy skies expected. I'm weatherology meteorologist Paul Frombley. Currently 74.

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We are going into a winning weekend. If you haven't heard, Allison Krauss and Union Station going to be a part of the Willis Summer Concert Series at Waterworks Park. They're going to be there on June 14th, so this weekend a chance to listen for those text keywords. 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

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I'm with Danger and Lindsay. I just love that song. So Jessica Dravick of Des Moines was listening to Danger and Lindsay this morning, and she won that $25 gift card to Fong's Pizza. So if you make it in today and pick it up, you can use it tonight at Fong's if you want to, Jessica. If not, anytime. Tonight, though, we're having our patio party starting at 4:00.

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0: Bailey Zimmerman, that is Chevy Silverado, Nash FM 97.3, Des Moines' new country leader, where, by the way, the survey says, I've got a lot of work to do. So a question being asked about what we look at in 2026 as some of the biggest modern status symbols. And there's a list of 10. I don't have a one of these. Not a single one of them. But then again, I chose to get into radio. So some of these status symbols include a high-end watch, an at-home sauna, designer shoes, a walk-in closet, believe it or not, outdoor pizza oven, you know, that kind of stuff. So, you know, apparently I got a lot of work to do, or these folks are in debt up to their eyeballs.
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So I have a feeling this is going to be a very, very popular winning weekend that we are going into. Alison Krauss, a winning weekend all weekend long. Those keywords that you just text that could get you there. 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

0: 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Tomorrow morning, bright and early, Danger and Lindsay going to help celebrate the grand opening of Big Mama's Indoor Flea Markets, Mama's Bins. That's right next to Big Boy's Treasures. I was thinking, you know, if, especially if you're doing stuff around the house tomorrow, hit that up first thing in the morning, because you'll never, you know what you might find to use around the house. 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
6: 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It's been Morgan Wallen at Wrigley Field. It's been John Party in Las Vegas. It's also been Luke Combs at Soldier Field. You never know where we could send you next. Keep it right here on Nash FM 97.3 for details on your chances to win once-in-a-lifetime trips. 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
15: High temperatures reach up to 81 this afternoon. Under cloudy skies, winds out of the southeast, 8 to 15 miles per hour. Chance of thunderstorms tonight, lows dip down to about 63. Overcast skies. Overcast tomorrow, chance of thunderstorms, daytime highs approaching 78. I'm weatherology meteorologist Laura Lockwood. Currently 79.
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0: Chris Jansen with Nash FM 97.3, Des Moines' new country leader. So the t-shirt giveaway will start at 4 o'clock this afternoon at Fong's Pizza downtown. So if you haven't been yet, they're in the East Village on East Cord Avenue. Great menu. The first matter of business will be handing out those t-shirts. So that starts at 4 o'clock. Remember, we have those cool color-changing cups. We're getting you signed up for the Post Malone Jelly Roll tickets. There's games to play. Danger and Lindsay will be your hosts this afternoon. 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
16: A better life with Dr. Sanjay Gupta.
17: People have started using AI for all sorts of things, but I cannot think of an area where the stakes are higher than your health. First of all, I'll tell you this. I know doctors who have cracked some seemingly impossible cases with the help of AI, so it can be a powerful tool. But AI can also hallucinate, provide bad advice, and be just as confident when it does that. If you do decide to plug any personal medical information into one of these chatbots, you should know that while the companies that created them have robust privacy protections in place, they are not bound by HIPAA, like your healthcare provider is. Whatever the advice presented to you, take it with a degree of healthy skepticism. Always get a second opinion. And remember, if you ever experience concerning symptoms, skip the AI consult and head straight to the ER. I'm Dr. Sanjay Gupta, helping you live a better life.
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I'm really super happy to tell you about this. I mean, I'm sorry if you missed out, but we're so happy to see our sweet deals when they sell out. Broadway Beach House went on sale this morning. It is sold out. Thank you very much. Job well done.

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0: 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So I got to bring this story up. It's kind of out of the blue, but just fun for a couple of reasons. One is because I cannot be the only woman. As a matter of fact, I know I'm one of thousands who has always had a crush on Sam Elliott, right? I mean, just his whole, the whole thing about Sam Elliott, but also his voice. He actually voiced Smokey Bear from 2008 to 2023. And that's coming up now because he was talking about it in a recent interview. A lot of people didn't realize that. So they have basically, if you want to say this, the same birthdays. So there's history there. So, you know, he was born on August 9th, 1944. And that was the same day and year that the Smokey Bear campaign began. So I guess you could say they shared birthdays. I just like that. 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
7: Cloudy skies expected this afternoon, with daytime highs approaching 81. Southeast winds 5 to 10 miles per hour. Cloudy skies expected again tonight. Chance for showers. Lows dip down to about 63. Cloudy skies expected tomorrow. Chance of thunderstorms. Daytime highs approaching 78. I'm weatherology meteorologist Laura Lockwood. Right now, it's 81 degrees.
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0: with Megan Maroney, Nash FM 97.3, Des Moines' new country leader. Before Tim steps in, giving you a chance to win those Billy Currington Kit Moore tickets. You thought I forgot, didn't you? I did not forget. And I've got Chris on the line to prove it. How you doing, Chris?
1: I'm pretty good.
0: All right, man. So June 13th, are you up for a concert?
1: Yes.
0: Billy Currington with Kit Moore. You just like those guys, or do you like them together? You have a favorite? What do you like?
1: I like both of those guys.
0: I mean, there are two of my all-time favorites. I feel like they should be filling arenas, to be honest with you.
1: Oh, yeah, me too.
0: So that concert's June 13th, which is a Saturday, too, so that's always my favorite night to see a concert. All right, now tickets are still available, and you can get a link to getting your tickets by going to NashFM973.com. All right, now Tim White is stepping in next. He'll get you into your Friday night. Remember, we'll be talking to Danger and Lindsay here, two coming up around 4:30 at our Nash patio tour party.

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0: Just a quick reminder, Tucker Wetmore playing out at the Vibrant Music Hall. That's October 3rd. Still a little ways down the road, but one you want to keep on your concert calendar. It's just after 3 o'clock. Happy Friday. It's Tim White, Nash FM 97.3 with Morgan Wallen.
1: Rumors going all over town. Can't keep my name out the mouth these days. Yeah, they say.

0: That's Josh Ross. 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It's on Nash FM 97.3, Des Moines' new country leader. Tim White, as we're transitioning into the weekend, I guess that's a good way to put it, right? It's Friday afternoon, the best part of the work week here. So speaking of the weekend, Big Mama's Indoor Flea Market, which is right next to Big Boy's Treasures, is inviting you to their new bin store called Mama's Bins, of course. And it's now open with some amazing finds, unbeatable prices, and they've got new items every day. If you're into bins, you're going to love it. Check it out. Stop out and see us tomorrow. We're going to be there from 9 to 11. It's perfect, right? It's their grand opening celebration. We'll see you there with Nash FM 97.3.
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15: 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Know your Constitution. It's who you are. It's who we are.
16: 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It's an American thing. 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

0: checking in with Riley Green. That has changed my mind. It's on Nash FM 97.3, Des Moines' new country leader. Tim White with you, and we are just about ready to get our patio tour underway. We're going to be down at Fong's downtown this afternoon. The perfect spot after a very stressful work week. But I will say it was a short work week, right? Maybe it was still stressful. Anyway, come down to Fong's. Get signed up to win Jelly Roll Post Malone tickets. We'll get that underway in just a little bit.
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11: Cloudy skies with a few peaks of sun this afternoon, with daytime highs approaching 82. Winds out of the southeast, 5 to 10 miles per hour. Chance of rain showers tonight, lows level off around 65. Overcast skies. Chance of thunderstorms tomorrow, highs around 80. Cloudy skies expected. I'm weatherology meteorologist Laura Lockwood. Right now, it's 83 degrees.
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Coming up at 4:30 today, it's our Nash New Tune Afternoon Replay. Now, it's from Riley Green. The title is interesting. I'll give you more details. 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

0: 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There's nothing funny about getting up early each morning. Well, other than Danger and Lindsay, of course.
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Happy Friday to you, Tim White, just after 4. Little Friday music from Zach Brown. This is Chicken Fried.

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0: That is Jordan Davis. 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It's on Nash FM 97.3, Des Moines' new country leader. And it's Tim White with you. Not the result we were looking for last night, Indiana Fever game. They always have trouble with the Valkyries. I don't know. And they just seemed a little bit off to me, but there's hope. They're back on the floor again. They're taking on the Portland Fire. That's one of the WNBA expansion teams. That game gets underway 7 o'clock tomorrow. So anyway, maybe a rebound, right? Maybe last night's what they needed. Hope you've been following the Fever. It's always a lot of fun. I think they're going to have a great season, but last night just wasn't their night. Hey, coming up in a few minutes, we've got our Nash New Tune Afternoon Replay. Today it's from Riley Green, and that's on the way shortly.
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2: Danger and Lindsay Patio Tour Stop. Number 3, we are at Fong's downtown tonight.
3: 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It is just so comfortable.
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2: And then we've got we got a t-shirt from the Iowa Tap Room, a soccer glass from the Royal Mile, t-shirt from El Bait Shop, and more. Das Boot from Hessen House. I mean, this is awesome. And remember, the more patio tours you make it out to and sign up to win, the more opportunities you will have to win that grand prize.
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2: 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Again, the place to be is Fong's downtown. 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
1: 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Right now, traffic from the Mr. Electric Traffic Center.
0: We're still seeing slow traffic I-80 westbound. That's due to an accident near the bypass in Altoona, so expect some delays in that area. And we've also got slow traffic in the other direction, I-80 eastbound from the East Mixer.
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0: 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Tim White with you, and as you're cruising home this afternoon, it seems like every day at about this time, things get a little hairy out at the West Mixer, headed northbound. They're doing that lane shift in that area, and the left lane ends abruptly. And people are always trying to get right, and it causes traffic to slow down. So if you're going through that area, it could be a little messy. Just kind of keep that in mind. And, of course, throughout the afternoon, we'll keep you updated on traffic as well.
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2: Danger and Lindsay, we are at Fong's Des Moines. It is patio tour stop number 3. Oh my goodness, do the shirts ever go fast again this week?
3: Man, they were flying, and everybody looks so good in them. I think that's why everybody wants them so much.
2: I think so as well. We've got

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3: Chance of rain showers tonight. Otherwise, cloudy skies expected. Lows dip down to about 65. Easterly winds 5 to 10 miles per hour. Cloudy skies expected again tomorrow. Chance of thunderstorms. High temperatures reach up to 80. Chance of thunderstorms tomorrow night. Lows dip down to about 62. Overcast skies. I'm weatherology meteorologist Laura Lockwood. Right now, it's 83 degrees.
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8: 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Right now, traffic from the Mr. Electric Traffic Center.
9: We're seeing slow traffic on the north side, I-35 80 eastbound. That's going to be from 2nd Avenue through the East Mixer. Slow traffic there. And also, Ryder Corner southbound is slow right now.
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It's pizza done right. And this is Bailey Zimmerman with Chevy Silverado.

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So we're doing another Nash Summer Patio Tour stop today, and that's down at Fong's downtown. That's until 6. Stop out and see Danger. 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

0: That's Morgan Wallen, don't we? It's on Nash FM 97.3, Des Moines' new country leader. He's been on his summer tour. It's called Still the Problem. That tour started here back in the spring, and he's been hitting some high-profile stadiums. And this weekend, actually tonight and tomorrow, he's got a show at Mile High Stadium in Denver. Then he heads to Pittsburgh and then back to Chicago for a show at Soldier Field. Yeah, if you're into stadium concerts, this is the summer tour that you want to be a part of. Hey, it's Tim White here on Nash FM 97.3, and it's time to check back in again with Danger.
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2: It is patio tour stop number 3. We are here at Fong's downtown. Bruno popping by to talk because you guys have got some big stuff that's coming up.
3: In fact, I just found out that we got our 2 days. We're going to have 20-foot screens here. We were a little worried that there might not be a supply of them. Everyone's renting them and having them for their parties. We got this nice grassy area and a parking lot. We're going to have a 20-foot screen, family-friendly event with the folks from Coca-Cola helping us put it on, folks with Musco signs are helping us with the screen. It's going to have pizza and parties. We're going to do some drinks with Diageo. Michelob Ultra is a sponsor. So this is going to be a lot of fun. An event we're going to have here on the lawn. Watch USA play the first game Friday night on the 12th of June at 8 p.m. Then they play at 2 p.m. on another Friday, June 19th. So that's going to be a lot of fun, just watching the USA matches with a group of people. Got the state capitol in the background and our new location over here on the East Village. I'm in the old Peachtree location with a great patio. Patio's full today. It's a lot of fun. I know we're going to have Denny come on and talk to you about breakfast. We do that on Saturdays and Sundays. And it's just been a super fun time to be over here. It's such a great space. And it's been a great party today. Thank you so much for coming down.
2: Man, we've absolutely loved it. We've had a chance to try some of the breakfast. We'll talk to Dennis coming up here a little bit more about that. Danger and Lindsay here at Fong's.
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1: 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Right now traffic from the Mr. Electric Traffic Center.
0: We're seeing some slower traffic. Ryder Corners southbound, but 235 is running at normal speeds right now. Things are pretty much back to normal.
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We could see a little bit of rain over the weekend, it sounds like. Here's Cody Johnson's Tell You Can't.

0: 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Danger and Lindsay will make it good.
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0: That's Vincent Mason. 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It's on Nash FM 97.3, Des Moines' new country leader. Have you noticed there's a lot of ticks around this year? Do you have pets that are always out in the yard and wandering through the park? Are they coming home with ticks on them at all? Because we've had to treat our dogs this summer for the first time ever due to the number. And I've also read a couple of articles that said there's a lot of ticks this year. So anyway, those aren't the kinds of creepy, crawly things that you want in your house. See them crawling across the floor, or God forbid, actually on your skin. Yeah, that's what's happening in our place. So I hope things are going better for you. Anyway, watch out for the ticks this summer and all the diseases that they carry. I know. Let's check in with Danger.
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2: Danger and Lindsay, patio tour stop number 3 out here at Fong's. What a great night it's been.
3: It is awesome. So if you're just like, where should I go that it's a lot of fun and the weather's beautiful and the food is delicious and the drinks are really cold, this would be the place.
2: This would be the place. We'll be here for a little bit longer until 6, but if you can't make it out at some point this weekend for breakfast. Dennis, let's talk about the breakfast. We can say for a fact the mini donuts are incredible.
4: Yes, the mini donuts are. We do breakfast on the weekends from 10 to 2. We have our full menu, plus we also do the shareables, the mini donuts, the cheesecake egg rolls, the caramel apple egg rolls, breakfast bows, which are new to us, and it's a sriracha sunrise, which is like a loaded top breakfast. We have 4 breakfast pizzas, including our famous Godzilla, which we've been doing for years and years and years, and then, of course, drinks. We've got mimosas, the Bloody Marys. We have a nice twist on a Bloody Mary. I'll bring you out one. And then the Yuzu Mule, which if you're into Yuzu, it is fantastic.
2: Or mules, I guess. Yes. Well, thank you so much, Fongs. It's always one of our favorite places to come out to. We're, again, going to be here until 6. You can still come out, sign up to win. We're having a great time. We'll be here until 6 o'clock, patio tour stop number 3 with Nash FM 97.3.
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2: 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It's also been Luke Combs at Soldier Field. 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
8: Guys just didn't want it bad enough. That should have been an easy win. 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
2: From the Mr. Handyman of Des Moines Weather Center.
13: Chance of rain showers tonight. Otherwise, cloudy skies expected. Lows dip down to about 65. Easterly winds 5 to 10 miles per hour. Cloudy skies expected again tomorrow. Chance of thunderstorms. High temperatures reach up to 80. Chance of thunderstorms tomorrow night. Lows dip down to about 62. Overcast skies. I'm weatherology meteorologist Laura Lockwood. Currently, it's 84 degrees.
7: 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Right now traffic from the Mr. Electric Traffic Center.
14: 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Quick check around the metro. No accidents or delays. 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

0: 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It's real Italian flavor, and this is Chris Jansen.
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0: 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Finally rolling into the weekend, and it feels good. Now, we don't have a lot to complain about. It was one of those short work weeks, but it just seemed like it was a regular work week to me. Maybe that's just me. I don't know. As you're starting the weekend, though, why not join us at Big Mama's Indoor Flea Market? It's right next to Big Boy's Treasures. They've got a brand new bin store called Mama's Bins, and you can have all kinds of amazing finds and unbeatable prices. 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

0: Hey, are we allowed to do this?
1: Probably not.
0: Did we do it anyway?
1: Oh, yeah. Go ahead and say it.
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0: Yeah, that's not supposed to be a pizza.
1: And yet...
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0: Turned into a Mac Daddy of a pizza.
1: First bite, you're curious.
0: Second bite, you're in.
1: Third bite, you're not sharing.
0: It's the Mac Daddy.
1: And it's legit.
0: Try it tonight. It's only here for a limited time.
1: Hi, I'm Sandy.
0: And I'm Carrie.
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7: 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It starts with Danger Lindsay in the morning. 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

0: From Luke Combs, that is Be By You. 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And, well, with it being Friday, earlier this morning, we congratulated another Nash Athlete of the Week, and that is Max Philander from Dowling Catholic High School. Hey, check it out over on our Facebook page. 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
11: 20 years ago, the average attention span was about 2.5 minutes. Today, it's just 47 seconds. Pretty disconcerting. That's according to new research out of UC Irvine. But really, this isn't our fault, at least not entirely. We can blame technology and the world around us. Attention, it turns out, is not an unlimited resource. You only have so much of it to give. Start paying more attention to what times of the day you seem to be at your mental peak. Try to knock out the more complicated stuff during that time. It's also important to take breaks every so often so you can more easily lock in when you're trying to concentrate. One expert said, even trying to visualize where you want to end your day with everything all wrapped up or with tons left to do. That can act as a real motivator. I'm Dr. Sanjay Gupta, helping you live a better life.
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5: Chance of rain showers tonight. Otherwise, cloudy skies expected. Lows dip down to about 65. Easterly winds 5 to 10 miles per hour. Cloudy skies expected again tomorrow. Chance of thunderstorms. High temperatures reach up to 80. Chance of thunderstorms tomorrow night. Lows dip down to about 62. Overcast skies. I'm weatherology meteorologist Laura Lockwood. Currently, it's 84 degrees.
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